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0: Marcus King and Die Alone here on the Red Dirt. It is 94.1 K-Sky. And got an email from him, too, saying, hey, I'll get you a liner. A little busy here for a week or two, but we'll get you one. So I'm excited to hear what he's got. Cody Johnson coming up. New one from him. We'll do some Hunts and Westbrook. Got Midland. They've released another one, Shooting Memories. So we'll get to that here before Dave takes over. After this, Roger Krager. It's 94.1.
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4: Gradual clearing through the evening and overnight and warming tomorrow. I'm Ed McIntosh from Q2. After our cool day, temperatures will drop into the upper 30s overnight. Tomorrow, sunshine, maybe only a few clouds and a light breeze through the afternoon. Upper 60s to around 70 Friday, closer to 80 on Saturday, upper 80s Sunday. 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

0: Cody Johnson, Hello Lonesome. 94.1. You're home for everything outlaw, Americana, Texas Red Dirt. Outlaw, off the wall, underground. I don't know whatever that is you want to call it. We're playing it. Nobody else is. I would ask you to go and find somebody playing Johnny Bush, Parker Millsap, Flatland Cavalry. You're going to be looking forever because ain't nobody doing it but us. Let's talk Chase Hawks, Pasture Golf, Billings Trap Club, July 18th. I've turned in my paperwork to Teddy to stay off her list because I don't want to be on that list. But it's going to be fun. And I'm going to badger you and talk to you about it on here until you do it. Food trucks, tea prizes, play prizes, raffles. Three players on a team. Each player carries a club to share. So three clubs, three people. There will be beer, which... last weekend when I golfed, front nine, awful. I had H2O. We made the turn there at Lake Hills. Clubhouse, I got me some Coors Original, and my God, turned the game around. Complete 360. If I could have played that whole round like I did that back nine, I would quit this radio job and go to the PGA. Tiger and I would drive together. Of course, I'm behind the wheel and not him. And I would be killing it. And I'm telling you, it'd probably be a lot like Happy Gilmore. But no, it's going to get ranchy out there at the Trap Club July 18th. I got all the info on our Facebook page. So jump on there. Get signed up. I'd love to see you. And I know Teddy would too. Jerry Jeff, getting by here on the Red Dirt 94.1.
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0: blend shooting memories with tequila. It is 94.1. New Music Thursday, done and over with. We do it every week. You guys know that. Thursday is over. Get all these emails from all these artists and management. All of it. I plug those songs in, and then I do a little research, too, looking at charts, which Red Dirt really doesn't have a specific chart. I look at maybe what's happening on Spotify, and I mix it around and mix it around. And this is what you get, man. This is what you get. I did get I always enjoy these messages. Like, I got it from Brandon. He said, hey, 94.1, I appreciate you. When I moved back up here, I thought I'd never listen to radio again. But here I am. There's not much I miss about Texas and Oklahoma, but the music and barbecue keeps me thinking about a road trip. So glad we are helping those of you that are from down south and live up around here in our listening area. Even if you don't, we're streaming, man, from 1KSky.com. So. I'm rolling. We'll see you guys tomorrow on a Friday. Johnny Bush, Consider Me Drunk, after this on the Red Dirt.
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0: There's Kevin Fowler. So maybe the Cowboys were right in 94.1 KSKY from the Encode Corporation studio. Good a Thursday evening, and Dave Austin almost to that weekend. Kicked off the top of the hour. Chancey Williams in there, Sonny Sweeney as well. Coming up later, we've got Logan Ryan Band, Red Play Strays. Shane Smith and the Saints are all on the way. That forecast with Q2, Zed McIntosh, that's going to be coming up next. Dylan Carmichael right after that. 94.1 KSKY.
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8: Sunny, warm, and dry. I'm Ed McIntosh from Q2. Upper 60s, close to 70, close to an average high for this time of the year today with a light south breeze. Overnight temperatures will drop down into the 40s for first thing Saturday, and tomorrow about 10 degrees warmer, upper 70s to around 80 degrees, and warmer still on Sunday. 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

0: There's Mike Ryan. 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

0: Here's Charlie Crockett. It's Fastest Gun Alive at 94.1 KSKY. The list of concerts this summer is going to be insane. You've heard us talking about it. Just a few of them that I want to mention. Eli Young Band is going to be in town. Kenny Fiedler, Mickey and the Motor Cars, Nitty Gritty Dirt Band, The Dead South with Amigo the Devil. Charlie Crockett's going to be in town. Brothers Osborne and Cassidy Daniels is also going to be in town. Now, all these concerts are going to be happening down at the Pub Station, the Alberta Bear Theater, or over at the Billings Skate Park. Make sure to be checking us out right there on Facebook. We're going to keep you up to date on all of those concerts. And if by any chance we get any tickets that we can give away, you know that's where we're going to be giving them away, right there on Facebook. Mike Graham is on the way next, 94.1 at KSKY.
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0: 49 Winchester. It's slowly 94.1 K-Sky. Ryan Little Eagle kicked off 8 o'clock for us. Whiskey Myers in there. Coming up later, Jason Boland and the Stragglers, Ian Tyson. We're going to throw in some Ella Langley and Be Her also. We're going to check in on that forecast coming up in just a few. Waylon Jennings right after that. 94.1 K-Sky.
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2: Sunny, warm, and dry. I'm Ed McIntosh from Q2. Upper 60s, close to 70, close to an average high for this time of the year today with a light south breeze. Overnight temperatures will drop down into the 40s for first thing Saturday, and tomorrow about 10 degrees warmer, upper 70s to around 80 degrees, and warmer still on Sunday.
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0: 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Ian Tyson and Navajo Rug. It's on the way next on the Red Dirt.
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0: There's Presley Hale. It's Tethered at 94.1 KSKY. I just want to give a shout out to everybody that came out to Camelot Ranch last night for the Grizz Scholarship Association banquet. Absolute great turnout once again. Always a good time to be able to hang out with all sorts of Grizz fans. And besides all of that, got to hang up a new poster with the Grizz schedule for this fall. It's always fun to be able to give Toby a little bit of grief. But at the end of the day, hey, I want to see Montana win, whether it be in Missoula or in Bozeman. It was great to see the Bobcats win the championship last year. Now we'll see what happens this year. Margo Price is on the way next on the Red Dirt.
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0: There's Josh Abbott Band. It's Selfish, 94.1 KSKY. Kicked off the top of the hour, Keelan Smith in there, Randy Rogers Band as well. Coming up later, we've got Presley Hale, Jamie Richards. How about some Lucas Nelson as well? That forecast is coming up next with Q2's Ed McIntosh. Then it's Miles and Miles, 94.1 KSKY.
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3: Sunny, warm, and dry. I'm Ed McIntosh from Q2. Upper 60s, close to 70, close to an average high for this time of the year today with a light south breeze. Overnight temperatures will drop down into the 40s for first thing Saturday, and tomorrow about 10 degrees warmer, upper 70s to around 80 degrees, and warmer still on Sunday. 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

0: There's West Texas Exiles. It's Cards 94.1 KSKY coming up on Tuesday, kicking things off during the noon hour. Willie, he's going to be talking Sean down at the pub station, find out what's going on over there. And then Toby, he's got two for Tuesday. 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

us, in fact. I was a hard-headed boy staying out all night. 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
1: Hey, everybody, it's Mickey Braun from Mickey and the Motor Cars. I just wanted to say thanks for listening to the Red Dirt 94.1, and we hope to see you soon in Montana. Cheers.

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0: There's Hudson Westbrook. It's Backwards 94.1 K-Sky. Kenny Fiedler kicked off the top of the hour. Cigarettes and Milk. Also, Quaker City Nighthawks in there. Coming up later, we've got Turnpike Troubadours, Stevie Ray Vaughan. We've also got Ashley McBride on the way this hour. We're going to check in on that forecast with Q2's Ed McIntosh. It's Hank Williams Jr. and Montana Cafe right after that. 94.1 K-Sky.
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4: Sunny, warm, and dry. I'm Ed McIntosh from Q2. Upper 60s, close to 70, close to an average high for this time of the year today with a light south breeze. Overnight temperatures will drop down into the 40s for first thing Saturday, and tomorrow about 10 degrees warmer, upper 70s to around 80 degrees, and warmer still on Sunday. 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

0: Yours Streets, Roger Krieger, Kevin Fowler. It's Doing It Country Songs, 94.1 KSKY from the Encode Corporation Studio. 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The Billings Trap Club, $24.99 in Lake Elmo Drive. All the proceeds are going to benefit the Chase Hawks Community Crisis Fund. They have got 9 holes of pasture golf right there on the Trap Club grounds. This course is going to be so much fun to play. The morning flights are going to be at 9 and 9:30. The afternoon flights at 1:30 and 2. It's all a shotgun start. For more information, you can email them, info@chasehawks.com.
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Tracy Musgraves. It's middle of nowhere, 94.1 KSKY, the Billings Chamber of Commerce. They've got the 2026 Professional Development Series coming up. It's going to be a session that brings leadership lessons to life straight from the pit. It's all going to be hosted by the award-winning team at Montana Outlaw Barbecue. 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It's all going to be happening coming up on Tuesday, May 26th from 3 until 5. Now, Montana Outlaw Barbecue, they are located 109 North 35th. It's $25 for a member of the chamber.

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0: There's Rick and my Wranglers, 94.1 K-Sky, just after 11 o'clock. Tris Munsick kicked off the top of the hour. Aaron Watson as well. Coming up later, Flatland Cavalry, Shelby Stone, and we've also got some Chase Rice on the way. That forecast is coming up next, right here on the Red Dirt.
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12: Sunny, warm, and dry. I'm Ed McIntosh from Q2. Upper 60s, close to 70, close to an average high for this time of the year today with a light south breeze. Overnight temperatures will drop down into the 40s for first thing Saturday, and tomorrow about 10 degrees warmer, upper 70s to around 80 degrees, and warmer still on Sunday. 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

Hey y'all, this is Songbird Jones, way down here in Fort Worth, hollering at all y'all up there in Billings, Montana. 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

0: There's William Clark Green. It's Stubborn and Remains, 94.1 KSKY. Hey, the Nile. They just announced that the Rigging Masters BRCA Bareback Bronc Competition, it's going to be held in Billings at First Interstate Arena Metro Park this fall. It's going to be debuting October 16th through the 17th during the 2026 Nile right here in Billings. Now, this is going to feature the top 24 BRCA Bareback Bronc riders in the world. It's all going to be a great, great event. They're going to be competing for a $100,000 purse. Now, this is going to be the second event that the Nile is putting on this year, joining year two of Rodeo Billings at the Outdoor Arena Metro Park. That's going to be scheduled for August 13th through the 15th during Montana Fair at Metro Park. For more information, check out the website, thenile.org.
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1: Sunny, warm, and dry. I'm Ed McIntosh from Q2. Upper 60s, close to 70, close to an average high for this time of the year today with a light south breeze. Overnight temperatures will drop down into the 40s for first thing Saturday, and tomorrow about 10 degrees warmer, upper 70s to around 80 degrees, and warmer still on Sunday. 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
2: Sunny, warm, and dry. I'm Ed McIntosh from Q2. Upper 60s, close to 70, close to an average high for this time of the year today with a light south breeze. Overnight temperatures will drop down into the 40s for first thing Saturday, and tomorrow about 10 degrees warmer, upper 70s to around 80 degrees, and warmer still on Sunday. 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

0: chances are you've seen a Billings driver run a red light today. Although they may have been kicking it listening to Red Dirt Country on 94.1 KSKY, we're not responsible for their actions.
1: 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The Billings Police Department are actively enforcing speed limits, DUI laws, and dangerous driving behaviors across the city, because one bad decision on the road can be the last one someone ever makes. 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
3: Sunny, warm, and dry. I'm Ed McIntosh from Q2. Upper 60s, close to 70, close to an average high for this time of the year today with a light south breeze. Overnight temperatures will drop down into the 40s for first thing Saturday, and tomorrow about 10 degrees warmer, upper 70s to around 80 degrees, and warmer still on Sunday.
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0: 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Who hasn't?
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5: Sunny, warm, and dry. I'm Ed McIntosh from Q2. Upper 60s, close to 70, close to an average high for this time of the year today with a light south breeze. Overnight temperatures will drop down into the 40s for first thing Saturday, and tomorrow about 10 degrees warmer, upper 70s to around 80 degrees, and warmer still on Sunday. 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
5: Sunny, warm, and dry. I'm Ed McIntosh from Q2. Upper 60s, close to 70, close to an average high for this time of the year today with a light south breeze. Overnight temperatures will drop down into the 40s for first thing Saturday, and tomorrow about 10 degrees warmer, upper 70s to around 80 degrees, and warmer still on Sunday.
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But I'd have said I wouldn't if I'd have just knew how saying I do was gonna screw up all of my life. Well, the first few years weren't all that bad. I'll never forget the good times we had, 'cause I'm reminded every month when I send her the child.

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Then they give her the house, the kids, and both of the cars. See? Well, then they start talking about child support, alimony, and the cost of the court. Didn't take me long to figure out how far in the toilet I was. I'm telling you, they have made a mistake, cause it adds up to more than this cowboy make. Besides, everything I've ever had worth taking, they've already took. While she's living like a queen on alimony, I'm working two shifts.

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4: Sunny, warm, and dry. I'm Ed McIntosh from Q2. Upper 60s, close to 70, close to an average high for this time of the year today with a light south breeze. Overnight temperatures will drop down into the 40s for first thing Saturday, and tomorrow about 10 degrees warmer, upper 70s to around 80 degrees, and warmer still on Sunday. 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
10: Sunny, warm, and dry. I'm Ed McIntosh from Q2. Upper 60s, close to 70, close to an average high for this time of the year today with a light south breeze. Overnight temperatures will drop down into the 40s for first thing Saturday, and tomorrow about 10 degrees warmer, upper 70s to around 80 degrees, and warmer still on Sunday. 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
2: Good morning. I'm Scott Fredericks, and this look at the latest in Billings area news for this Friday, May 22nd. Well, the Billings City Council is in the homeward stretch in putting their 2026-2027 budget together. This week, they heard from Billings Logan International Airport, which has a budget of over $11 million and revenue of over $14 million. Jeff Roach, aviation director, with a snapshot on the activity at the airport.
3: We exceeded 1 million passengers in the calendar year for the first time in calendar year 2025, which is a significant milestone that we celebrated in December. We're looking at an additional 25,000 enplanements, so about 50,000 additional passengers if we continue on the trajectory we are right now, as long as the fuel price issues and other impacts to the domestic air carriers, those don't continue too long into the future. Air cargo, domestic air cargo, continues to decline nationwide. 2025, we took a significant hit from 25 to 26 in air cargo.
2: Well, there's been some concern due to the state of Montana deciding to put a $32 million mental health facility in Laurel. Yellowstone County Commissioner Mark Morris talks about where that all sits.
4: We have heard zero information from the state, and that's been one of our complaints as county commissioners. I do know from looking at that Laurel Care Facebook page, the buy-sell agreement is supposed to be consummated on July 1st.
2: And that's been a look at the latest in Billings area news on 94.1 Case Guy.
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2: EMS personnel are kind of some of the unsung heroes in our community. 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Generally, law enforcement is dispatched as well as ambulance or first responders.
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6: Sunny, warm, and dry. I'm Ed McIntosh from Q2. Upper 60s, close to 70, close to an average high for this time of the year today with a light south breeze. Overnight temperatures will drop down into the 40s for first thing Saturday, and tomorrow about 10 degrees warmer, upper 70s to around 80 degrees, and warmer still on Sunday.
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1: Good morning. I'm Scott Fredericks, and this look at the latest in Billings area news for this Friday, May 22nd. Well, the Billings City Council is in the homeward stretch in putting their 2026-2027 budget together. This week, they heard from Billings Logan International Airport, which has a budget of over $11 million and revenue of over $14 million. Jeff Roach, aviation director, with a snapshot on the activity at the airport.
2: We exceeded 1 million passengers in the calendar year for the first time in calendar year 2025, which is a significant milestone that we celebrated in December. We're looking at an additional 25,000 enplanements, so about 50,000 additional passengers if we continue on the trajectory we are right now, as long as the fuel price issues and other impacts

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11: Sunny, warm, and dry. I'm Ed McIntosh from Q2. Upper 60s, close to 70, close to an average high for this time of the year today with a light south breeze. Overnight temperatures will drop down into the 40s for first thing Saturday, and tomorrow about 10 degrees warmer, upper 70s to around 80 degrees, and warmer still on Sunday. 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
2: Good morning. I'm Scott Fredericks, and this look at the latest in Billings area news for this Friday, May 22nd. Well, the Billings City Council is in the homeward stretch in putting their 2026-2027 budget together. This week, they heard from Billings Logan International Airport, which has a budget of over $11 million and revenue of over $14 million. Jeff Roach, aviation director, with a snapshot on the activity at the airport.
3: We exceeded 1 million passengers in the calendar year for the first time in calendar year 2025, which is a significant milestone that we celebrated in December. We're looking at an additional 25,000 enplanements, so about 50,000 additional passengers if we continue on the trajectory we are right now, as long as the fuel price issues and other impacts to the domestic air carriers, those don't continue too long into the future. Air cargo, domestic air cargo continues to decline nationwide. 2025, we took a significant hit from 25 to 26 in air cargo.
2: Well, there's been some concern due to the state of Montana deciding to put a $32 million mental health facility in Laurel. Yellowstone County Commissioner Mark Morris talks about where that all sits.
4: We have heard zero information from the state, and that's been one of our complaints as county commissioners. I do know from looking at that Laurel Care Facebook page, the buy-sell agreement is supposed to be consummated on July 1st.
2: And that's been a look at the latest in Billings area news on 94.1 K-Sky.
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0: Blake, for instance. He's got Wagyu cows and vinyl fences and a way to pay for it all if he takes a loss. 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Well, it's muy bonito, and I get the impression he gives no thought to profit or cost.
1: Now, to be fair, he's just a small operation. You'd have to be for as many vacations as they take. 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
0: But he dreamed of this life as a boy in the city, and our experience as ranchers couldn't be different, because the truth of the matter is, he gets to do this all for fun.

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2: Sunny, warm, and dry. I'm Ed McIntosh from Q2. Upper 60s, close to 70, close to an average high for this time of the year today with a light south breeze. Overnight temperatures will drop down into the 40s for first thing Saturday, and tomorrow about 10 degrees warmer, upper 70s to around 80 degrees, and warmer still on Sunday.
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11: If it's white snow on the ground or blue skies, there's always Red Dirt Country on 94.1 KSKY.

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Hit those honky-tonkin' trails like those outlaw boys. I've been roping cowboy songs on a horse named

0: chances are you've seen a Billings driver run a red light today. Although they may have been kicking it listening to Red Dirt Country on 94.1 KSKY, we're not responsible for their actions.
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9: Increasing clouds, increasing temperatures into the afternoon. I'm Ed McIntosh from Q2. Temperatures today will warm into the upper 60s, could hit some low 70s regionally, and then drop to the low 40s overnight for a mild start tomorrow. Highs will edge up well into the 70s, approaching 80 degrees, about 10 degrees warmer than today. 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
9: Increasing clouds, increasing temperatures into the afternoon. I'm Ed McIntosh from Q2. Temperatures today will warm into the upper 60s, could hit some low 70s regionally, and then drop to the low 40s overnight for a mild start tomorrow. Highs will edge up well into the 70s, approaching 80 degrees, about 10 degrees warmer than today. 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

0: 94.1 Red Dirt Commandment Number 3. 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
14: Increasing clouds, increasing temperatures into the afternoon. I'm Ed McIntosh from Q2. Temperatures today will warm into the upper 60s, could hit some low 70s regionally, and then drop to the low 40s overnight for a mild start tomorrow. Highs will edge up well into the 70s, approaching 80 degrees, about 10 degrees warmer than today. 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
1: Huh. 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
0: Yeah. Ruth Buzzy.
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1: Hey, everybody, it's Mickey Braun from Mickey and the Motor Cars. 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
8: Increasing clouds, increasing temperatures into the afternoon. I'm Ed McIntosh from Q2. Temperatures today will warm into the upper 60s, could hit some low 70s regionally, and then drop to the low 40s overnight for a mild start tomorrow. Highs will edge up well into the 70s, approaching 80 degrees, about 10 degrees warmer than today. 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
1: Oh, I tell you what, it is a holiday weekend, and what better thing to do than do some grilling, and we've got the answer for you here. We are in Laurel, and whenever you're looking at, I'm in Billings, Laurel's so far away. No, the Hyde Park's far away, Laurel's not far away. Whenever you're going to save like this, we're talking about with beef prices on the rise, they have the answer here in Backyard Butchers. 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
7: Increasing clouds, increasing temperatures into the afternoon. I'm Ed McIntosh from Q2. Temperatures today will warm into the upper 60s, could hit some low 70s regionally, and then drop to the low 40s overnight for a mild start tomorrow. Highs will edge up well into the 70s, approaching 80 degrees, about 10 degrees warmer than today. 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
1: 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You'll see the big red truck. 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I'm live for KSKY.

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An old way back friend called to catch up. 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
12: The warm afternoons just keep building. I'm Ed McIntosh from Q2. We'll be in the low 40s early Saturday for a mild start and then skyrocket up into the upper 70s. Could hit 80 degrees by the late afternoon. Upper 80s on Sunday, could hit 90 on Monday. 88 Monday is the record high.
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14: Hey, y'all, this is Willie Braun with Reckless Kelly. 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

We are broadcasting live here in Laurel. Why? Because we're a backyard butcher's. And we're right in front of the, actually right in front of the sign that says Tractor Supply Company. 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You'll see the big red truck, and you will see the Tractor Supply Company sign here in Laurel. 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

Red Dirt is on the road as we are here at Backyard Butchers in Laurel. You're saying, where's Backyard Butchers? Everything sounds familiar. Well, it's because it's limited time only, and it's right under the Tractor Supply sign here in Laurel. So in the parking lot here, you'll see the big red truck, and you'll know that you found the right place. You'll see a line of people out there, and you'll go, oh, okay, that's it. But actually, it's been moving through very quickly, and just a couple of people in line right now. So come by and get yourself set up here for the holiday weekend as Backyard Butchers has 20 ribeye steaks for only $39. 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I just get so flustered whenever I'm talking about ribeyes, and the fact that you can get them for this kind of a deal, it makes me even more flustered. 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They got them packaged together to where you can get it in different varieties and assortments, so you don't have to just get the ribeye. There's so many more things that you can find. So come by here, check it out for yourself. Limited time only, Backyard Butchers. 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Red Dirt doing it live.

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11: The warm afternoons just keep building. I'm Ed McIntosh from Q2. We'll be in the low 40s early Saturday for a mild start and then skyrocket up into the upper 70s. Could hit 80 degrees by the late afternoon. Upper 80s on Sunday, could hit 90 on Monday. 88 Monday is the record high.
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The whole

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3: The warm afternoons just keep building. I'm Ed McIntosh from Q2. We'll be in the low 40s early Saturday for a mild start and then skyrocket up into the upper 70s. Could hit 80 degrees by the late afternoon. Upper 80s on Sunday, could hit 90 on Monday. 88 Monday is the record high.
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cowboys don't rock the Kenny Chesney. 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I ain't got a summer soul, if I want it, then I grab it. Hot

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1: Hello, everyone. This is Rocky Erickson with Montana Sports. Today's sponsor, Stockman Bank. What a track season it's been. For Billings Central freshman Miss Addison Kegel, the outstanding distance runner has been unbeaten this season in the three distance events, the 800, the mile, and the 2 mile. Remember, she also won every single race in cross country. Well, recently, Miss Kegel has been invited to run in the prestigious Brooks PR Invitational set for June 7th in Seattle. Addison will run the 1600 against the top freshman in the nation. Her time of 4 minutes 50 seconds ranks her as the 6th fastest freshman in the U.S. What an incredible Class A track meet it'll be next weekend. In the 800, Kegel is ranked 3rd behind Peyton Frame of Miles City and Annalise Lewis out of Hamilton. She's 1st in the 1600 and 2nd behind Morgan Delaney of Polson in the 3200. I think this competition at state will push Addison Kegel to run even faster.
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1: So seriously, what's in the water in Scobie? My friend Mike Nolan calls it fake news. Check out the 2025-26 high school sports season that the Scobie Spartans have put together. In football, well, they were more than dominant as they went unbeaten and won the Class C 8-man state football title. Then in basketball, well, just one loss as they won the Class C state basketball championship. The Scobie girls finished 3rd at state in basketball, and they were 4th in golf this week. Well, the Scobie boys, they won it all. Once again in boys golf, their 3rd state championship in a row. That's 3 state titles in one school year for Scobie. Very impressive. Looking ahead, coming up on a Monday, a special Memorial Day story. On Tuesday, a visit with the state's top pole vaulter, Morgan Kendall of Sydney. Next week at state, Morgan will be attempting to break one of our state's oldest track records, the 13-foot pole vault mark held by Shannon Agee of Helena High from 1998. Then on Thursday, we'll talk to the amazing William Hollensteiner of Flathead. At state last year, William took home 4 gold medals, including breaking the all-class state record in the 400. This is Rocky Erickson.
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